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1: 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This Tuesday, we're looking at fog before 8 a.m., a 40% chance of showers and thunderstorms, mostly cloudy skies, and a high of 82. Tonight, we can expect a 40% chance of rain and thunder, mostly cloudy skies, and a low of 66. And then tomorrow, Wednesday, we're looking at a 60% chance of rain with a high of 83. Thanks for tuning in. This is your True Oldies weather on FM 92.7.
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1: July 7th.
0: Let's check out what happened on this day in music history. It was July 7th, 1967, when the Monkees opened a national tour with an opening act named
2: Foxy Lady.
0: The Jimi Hendrix Experience. What a matchup that was. On this day in 1968, the Yardbirds announced they were breaking up, but their guitar player, Jimmy Page, quickly put together a new band called Led Zeppelin. And coincidentally, on this exact day, 12 years later in 1980, Led Zeppelin played their last concert together ever. Happy birthday to Ringo Starr and David Hodo, the construction worker in the Village People, both born on the 7th of July. And on July 7th, 1954, a man in Memphis, Tennessee named Dewey Phillips became the first DJ to play an Elvis record on the radio. And wouldn't you know it, Elvis is still playing on the radio right now on the TOC.
3: Well, since my baby left me, well, I found a new place to dwell. Well, it's down at the end of Lonely Street, that heartbreak hotel where I'll be just so lonely, baby. Well, I'm so lonely, I'll be just so lonely.

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1: 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This Tuesday, we're looking at fog before 8 a.m., a 40% chance of showers and thunderstorms, mostly cloudy skies, and a high of 82. Tonight, we can expect a 40% chance of rain and thunder, mostly cloudy skies, and a low of 66. And then tomorrow, Wednesday, we're looking at a 60% chance of rain with a high of 83. Thanks for tuning in. This is your True Oldies weather on FM 92.7.
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1: 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This Tuesday, we're looking at fog before 8 a.m., a 40% chance of showers and thunderstorms, mostly cloudy skies, and a high of 82. Tonight, we can expect a 40% chance of rain and thunder, mostly cloudy skies, and a low of 66. And then tomorrow, Wednesday, we're looking at a 60% chance of rain with a high of 83. Thanks for tuning in. 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
1: 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This Tuesday, we're looking at fog before 8 a.m., a 40% chance of showers and thunderstorms, mostly cloudy skies, and a high of 82. Tonight, we can expect a 40% chance of rain and thunder, mostly cloudy skies, and a low of 66. And then tomorrow, Wednesday, we're looking at a 60% chance of rain with a high of 83. Thanks for tuning in. 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
1: I'm Audrey Birch, bringing you your True Oldies weather on FM 92.7. Tonight, we can expect a 40% chance of rain and thunder, mostly cloudy skies, and a low of 66. And then tomorrow, Wednesday, we're looking at a 60% chance of rain with a high of 83. Thanks for tuning in. 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
1: 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Tonight, we can expect a 40% chance of rain and thunder, mostly cloudy skies, and a low of 66. And then tomorrow, Wednesday, we're looking at a 60% chance of rain with a high of 83. Thanks for tuning in. 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
1: 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Tonight, we can expect a 40% chance of rain and thunder, mostly cloudy skies, and a low of 66. And then tomorrow, Wednesday, we're looking at a 60% chance of rain with a high of 83. Thanks for tuning in. 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
1: 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Tonight, we can expect a 40% chance of rain and thunder, mostly cloudy skies, and a low of 66. And then tomorrow, Wednesday, we're looking at a 60% chance of rain with a high of 83. 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
1: I'm Audrey Birch, bringing you your True Oldies weather on FM 92.7. Tonight, we can expect a 40% chance of rain and thunder, mostly cloudy skies, and a low of 66. And then tomorrow, Wednesday, we're looking at a 60% chance of rain with a high of 83. 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
1: 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Tonight, we can expect a 40% chance of rain and thunder, mostly cloudy skies, and a low of 66. And then tomorrow, Wednesday, we're looking at a 60% chance of rain with a high of 83. 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
1: 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Tonight, we can expect a 40% chance of rain and thunder, mostly cloudy skies, and a low of 66. And then tomorrow, Wednesday, we're looking at a 60% chance of rain with a high of 83. Thanks for tuning in. This is your True Oldies weather on FM 92.7.
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1: 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Tonight, we can expect a 40% chance of rain and thunder, mostly cloudy skies, and a low of 66. And then tomorrow, Wednesday, we're looking at a 60% chance of rain with a high of 83. 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
1: 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Tonight, we can expect a 40% chance of rain and thunder, mostly cloudy skies, and a low of 66. And then tomorrow, Wednesday, we're looking at a 60% chance of rain with a high of 83. 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
1: 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Tonight, we can expect a 40% chance of rain and thunder, mostly cloudy skies, and a low of 66. And then tomorrow, Wednesday, we're looking at a 60% chance of rain with a high of 83. Thanks for tuning in. 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
1: 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Tonight, we can expect a 40% chance of rain and thunder, mostly cloudy skies, and a low of 66. And then tomorrow, Wednesday, we're looking at a 60% chance of rain with a high of 83. Thanks for tuning in. 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

0: 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I'm ready to check out the rock and roll calendar all opened up to today's date.
1: July the 8th.
0: Here's what happened on this day in music history. Back in 1965, the Dave Clark Fives movie, Having a Wild Weekend, opened up in theaters in America. In England, it was called Catch Us If You Can. Catch Us If You Can. July 8, 1972 marks the first official Wings concert. It happened in France, kicking off their Wings Over Europe summer tour. And who could forget this? July 8, 1985, both Playboy and Penthouse ran pictures of Madonna in the nude. In the True Oldies birthday book, two crooners were born, Jerry Vale in the Bronx and Steve Lawrence in Brooklyn. And on July 8, 1965, the Beach Boys' Summer Spectacular played Balboa Stadium in San Diego. On stage with the Beach Boys were Dino, Desi, and Billy, the Kinks, the Birds, Sonny and Cher, Sam the Sham and the Pharaohs, and one of my favorite acts of all time, the Righteous Brothers on the T.O.C.

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1: 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Tonight, we can expect a 60% chance of showers and thunderstorms, mostly cloudy skies, and a low of 67. And then tomorrow, Thursday, we'll see a 90% chance of rain and thunder with a high of 82. Thanks for tuning in. 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
1: 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On this Monday, let's talk about Elon Musk, the richest man in the world, technical genius, controversial guy now that he has allied himself with President Trump. That has cost Mr. Musk. A lot of people who do not like Mr. Trump have turned on Elon with a vengeance. They are not buying his cars. They are running him down. And even the extremists are attacking Tesla situations. That obviously is wrong, unacceptable, and we expect the FBI to deal with it very aggressively. Now, I spoke with Mr. Musk for the first time a week ago today. I had met him very briefly, but never had a conversation with him. And we spoke for about 20 minutes about presenting Doge facts. So I am a trained journalist. I present facts to you on the radio, and I do a television broadcast and no spin news every night. I know how to present. So I said, take the emotion out of it. And Elon Musk asked me about this. I didn't volunteer it. I said, when you talk to the folks, tell them what you have and how you got it. Facts, facts, facts. Don't inject politics into this. We need watchdogs to expose federal spending fraud. And that's your job. I hope Mr. Musk takes my advice. Back in a moment. 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
2: 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This Wednesday, we're looking at fog before 10 a.m., a 30% chance of rain and thunder, partly sunny skies, and a high of 85. Tonight, we can expect a 60% chance of showers and thunderstorms, mostly cloudy skies, and a low of 67. And then tomorrow, Thursday, we'll see a 90% chance of rain and thunder with a high of 82. Thanks for tuning in. This is your True Oldies weather on FM 92.7.
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Turn it up and feel good. You got the True Oldies channel on the air everywhere for Wednesday, the 8th day of July. My name is Scott. I am the DJ on duty, and we always kick off things early in the morning with a little sing-along song. Zip-a-dee-doo-dah, zip-a-dee-ay.

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1: Hello, I'm Scott Shannon, and you were just in time to flash back with the True Oldies Time Machine. This time, we're headed for July the 8th, 1966, when these five hits ruled the airwaves. The fifth biggest single of the week, the Beatles dropping down the charts with Paul McCartney's song, Paperback Writer. Space.

the number one hit song in all of the country on July the 8th, 1966, belonged to Tommy James and the Shondells. Now, this was a single they'd released 3 years earlier in 63. It was called Hanky Panky, and it's on the True Oldies channel.

0: playing the chiffons on the True Oldies channel. Good golly, Ms. Molly, what's going on here? Now, the chiffons were directly inspired by Martha Reeves and the Vandellas and their big hit called Jimmy Mac. That song was named after a songwriter by the name of Ronnie Mac as well. Now, besides being a great songwriter, he was also a pretty good producer. To name a blast from the past, Ronnie Mac. You heard about it on the True Oldies channel. We're coming up next. It's KC and the Sunshine Band.
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0: Don't look now, but you got the True Oldies channel. Shannon on the radio. Good morning to Todd Shambliss. How are you today, my friend?
1: Doing awesome, Scott. How are you?
0: Well, I'm getting over the World Cup loss for Team USA. Boy, that was a butt-kicking. And all of a sudden, nobody cares about red cards or Donald Trump getting off their number one player. Anyway, nothing was important anymore, except Team USA was done for the tournament. Coming up, we got the Foundations, Baby, Now That I've Found You, on your fun-loving Hump Day Big Show.
2: 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This Wednesday, we're looking at fog before 10 a.m., a 30% chance of rain and thunder, partly sunny skies, and a high of 85. Tonight, we can expect a 60% chance of showers and thunderstorms, mostly cloudy skies, and a low of 67. And then tomorrow, Thursday, we'll see a 90% chance of rain and thunder with a high of 82. Thanks for tuning in. 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

0: playing Gary Puck and the Union Gap. That is Lady Willpower on your True Oldies channel. Well, some sad news this week. Singer Lauren Bennett, who was one of the voices on LMFAO's big hit Party Rock Anthem, she's passed away at the age of 37. No cause of death was given, but boy, 37, way too young, no doubt about it. Coming up, more of the greatest hits of the 60s and 70s. You're on the Hump Day Big Show.
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1: 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This Wednesday, we're looking at fog before 10 a.m., a 30% chance of rain and thunder, partly sunny skies, and a high of 85. Tonight, we can expect a 60% chance of showers and thunderstorms, mostly cloudy skies, and a low of 67. And then tomorrow, Thursday, we'll see a 90% chance of rain and thunder with a high of 82. Thanks for tuning in. 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

0: Turn it right up and feel real good. You are locked in on the True Oldies channel with the monkeys in there. I'm not your stepping stone. Shannon in the morning along with my friend Todd Shambliss. He is our producer and he's got this all ready to go. It's another early morning sing-along song.
1: When the red, red robin comes bob, bob, bobbing along, along, there'll be no more sobbing when he starts.

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0: Here's what happened on this day in music history. Back in 1965, the Dave Clark Fives movie, Having a Wild Weekend, opened up in theaters in America. In England, it was called Catch Us If You Can. Catch Us If You Can. July 8, 1972, marks the first official Wings concert. It happened in France, kicking off their Wings Over Europe summer tour. And who could forget this? July 8, 1985, both Playboy and Penthouse ran pictures of Madonna in the nude. In the True Oldies birthday book, two crooners were born, Jerry Vale in the Bronx and Steve Lawrence in Brooklyn. And on July 8, 1965, the Beach Boys' Summer Spectacular played Balboa Stadium in San Diego. On stage with the Beach Boys were Dino, Desi, and Billy, the Kinks, the Birds, Sonny and Cher, Sam the Sham and the Pharaohs, and one of my favorite acts of all time, the Righteous Brothers on the T.O.C.

0: That's a guy named George McRae on the True Oldies channel. He had a big hit called Rock Your Baby. Now, he's usually called a one-hit wonder. I call him that all the time. But he did have some songs on the R&B chart. He had like three or four top 40 singles, but they never crossed over to the pop top 100 hit list. Now, coming up today on The Big Show, we're going to flush the format, and we got the Who up next with I Can See for Miles.
1: And Doug.
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0: playing the Beatles on the True Oldies channel. That is Good Day Sunshine. Right before that, we had Smokey and the Miracles, Tears of a Clown. Well, beginning today, the folks at Krispy Kreme are featuring three new donuts.
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0: 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The brand new donuts, the Thin Mint Donut, the Lemon Ups Donut, and of course, my favorite, the Coconut Caramel Donut. 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
2: 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This Wednesday, we're looking at fog before 10 a.m., a 30% chance of rain and thunder, partly sunny skies, and a high of 85. Tonight, we can expect a 60% chance of showers and thunderstorms, mostly cloudy skies, and a low of 67. And then tomorrow, Thursday, we'll see a 90% chance of rain and thunder with a high of 82. Thanks for tuning in. 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

Tequila. You're on the Boogity Boogity Big Show. Shannon, right here in the Mothership Studios. Got the champs in there doing tequila. Let's go back a little bit for a blast from the past. Got the coasters all ready to go. This is the song all about Charlie Brown.

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1: I'm Audrey Burge, bringing you your True Oldies weather on FM 92.7. This Wednesday, we're looking at fog before 10 a.m., a 30% chance of rain and thunder, partly sunny skies, and a high of 85. Tonight, we can expect a 60% chance of showers and thunderstorms, mostly cloudy skies, and a low of 67. And then tomorrow, Thursday, we'll see a 90% chance of rain and thunder with a high of 82. Thanks for tuning in. This is your True Oldies weather on FM 92.7.
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You got the True Oldies channel with a circle in there and red rubber ball. I'm Scott, the DJ on duty. We play classic hits and blasts from the past and great songs like this by Rare Earth.

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1: Hello, I'm Scott Shannon, and you were just in time to flash back with the True Oldies Time Machine. This time, we're headed for July the 8th, 1966, when these five hits ruled the airwaves. The fifth biggest single of the week, the Beatles dropping down the charts with Paul McCartney's song, Paperback Writer. Space.

And the number one hit song in all of the country on July the 8th, 1966, belonged to Tommy James and the Shondells. Now, this was a single they'd released 3 years earlier in 63. It was called Hanky Panky, and it's on the True Oldies channel.

Just another James Bond theme song in there. That's Carly Simon, and nobody does it better. Now, they say they're going to tell us who the next James Bond is going to be any day now. A lot of people think it's going to be Henry Cavill, you know, the fine actor. And the song we just played was from The Spy Who Loved Me. Shannon on the radio, I think we got to perk it up just a little bit. Let's do a rocket instrumental called You Can't Sit Down.

0: Yes, and did it do? I love the song. You can't sit down without words. 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

0: You got the Four Seasons on the TOC, the True Oldies channel. Dawn, go away. I am no good for you. Well, at the movies over the weekend, Minions and Monsters, that's the seventh film in the Despicable Me franchise. It made almost $37 million just in North America, and it edged out Toy Story 5. Now, to be honest with you, that's not a huge opening for a Minions movie. But it's okay, I guess, for number 7. You can't expect it to just stay the same year after year. Coming up, more the greatest hits of rock and roll here on National Raspberry Day.
1: 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This Wednesday, we're looking at fog before 10 a.m., a 30% chance of rain and thunder, partly sunny skies, and a high of 85. Tonight, we can expect a 60% chance of showers and thunderstorms, mostly cloudy skies, and a low of 67. And then tomorrow, Thursday, we'll see a 90% chance of rain and thunder with a high of 82. Thanks for tuning in. 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

0: playing the songs you can sing along with. Paul Simon on the True Oldies channel. Now, Todd, do you remember who's backing up Paul on that song?
1: Why, yes, I do, Scott. That would be the Dixie Hummingbirds.
0: Oh, my goodness. You did nail it. The Dixie Hummingbirds is correct when they sang Loves Me Like a Rock. Coming up, we got the Beach Boys and Sloop John B.
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1: 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This Wednesday, we're looking at fog before 10 a.m., a 30% chance of rain and thunder, partly sunny skies, and a high of 85. Tonight, we can expect a 60% chance of showers and thunderstorms, mostly cloudy skies, and a low of 67. And then tomorrow, Thursday, we'll see a 90% chance of rain and thunder with a high of 82. Thanks for tuning in. 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

Saturday. Oh, Elton goes crazy on that song. Saturday night's all right for fighting, kicking off another hour of music power. And there we had Stevie Wonder, and I Was Made to Love Her. Shannon on the radio, keeping the music alive with the Supremes right now.

0: playing the Cornelius Brothers with Sister Rose. Too late to turn back now. Bobby Darin in there. Oh, I love that song. Dream Lover on the True Oldies channel. Well, let's go to Wayne, Nebraska right now because the National Chicken Cluck-Off, you got to be careful with that, is coming up on Saturday. Yep, the Cluck-Off is just one event in the Wayne, Nebraska Chicken Show. It's a family-driven event, and they always hold it the second week in July. Now, on Friday, the Wayne Chicken Show will kick it off with Hen-O-Ween, like Halloween, but Hen-O-Ween. And that's followed by the world's largest chicken dance. And then they have a hot wing eating contest. There's a whole lot going on in Wayne, Nebraska. Now, if you've ever been to Wayne, Nebraska, you realize they had to get something going because there's really not a lot of things going on there. So it's the Chicken Cluck-Off this coming weekend in Wayne, Nebraska.
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Got to take a letter, Maria, and we got to do a shout out to Anastasia. She's listening to us in Honolulu, Hawaii. Says she listens every morning for about 3 hours, and she wants to hear anything by Chuck Berry this morning, and we got one for

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1: 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This Wednesday, we're looking at fog before 10 a.m., a 30% chance of rain and thunder, partly sunny skies, and a high of 85. Tonight, we can expect a 60% chance of showers and thunderstorms, mostly cloudy skies, and a low of 67. And then tomorrow, Thursday, we'll see a 90% chance of rain and thunder with a high of 82. Thanks for tuning in. 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
0: And from our Gone But Not Forgotten file, Marty Feldman, the guy with the biggest eyes I've ever seen, was born on this day. We lost the bug-eyed buddy back in 1982, and one of my favorite singers and songwriters of all time, the great Toby Keith, was born on this day. May he rest in peace.
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1: 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This Wednesday, we're looking at fog before 10 a.m., a 30% chance of rain and thunder, partly sunny skies, and a high of 85. Tonight, we can expect a 60% chance of showers and thunderstorms, mostly cloudy skies, and a low of 67. And then tomorrow, Thursday, we'll see a 90% chance of rain and thunder with a high of 82. Thanks for tuning in. 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

playing George Harrison on the True Oldies Channel, kicking off another hour of music power. Had the Friends of Distinction. I can dig it, you can dig it, we can dig it. Grazing in the Grass. And speaking of the Beatles, yesterday we were talking about this at the Taylor Swift wedding over the weekend. I know you're tired of hearing about it, but Paul McCartney did a song for the couple. And it was the first time that he's done this song in public in 60 doggone years. I had no idea. I've seen him two or three times, and I didn't realize that he never did this song in concert. Amazing. Let's do it right now. I Wanna Hold Your Hand.

about that, the song that actually got the Beatles going in America, and he hadn't done it in public in, what, 60 freaking years. That's crazy. Shannon playing one great song right after another.

0: 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I'm ready to check out the rock and roll calendar all opened up to today's date.
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0: Here's what happened on this day in music history. Back in 1965, the Dave Clark Fives movie, Having a Wild Weekend, opened up in theaters in America. In England, it was called Catch Us If You Can. Catch Us If You Can. July 8, 1972 marks the first official Wings concert. It happened in France, kicking off their Wings Over Europe summer tour. And who could forget this? July 8, 1985, both Playboy and Penthouse ran pictures of Madonna in the nude. In the True Oldies birthday book, two crooners were born, Jerry Vale in the Bronx and Steve Lawrence in Brooklyn. And on July 8, 1965, the Beach Boys Summer Spectacular played Balboa Stadium in San Diego. On stage with the Beach Boys were Dino, Desi, and Billy, the Kinks, the Birds, Sonny and Cher, Sam the Sham and the Pharaohs, and one of my favorite acts of all time, the Righteous Brothers on the TOC.

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0: playing Buddy Holly on the True Oldies Channel. If you knew Peggy Sue, Shannon on the radio, and it's time for another edition of...
1: Boy.
0: Haven't done this in a while. Our DA of the Day. Come on now. This guy is definitely a dummy. He's from the UK, and he was a bank robber, a professional bank robber. So he walked right into this bank in London to rob it. He had his bank robber mask on, and he also had a canvas robber bag. You know, you got to put the money in something. So he got several thousand dollars from the bank teller. And right after they threw all the money in the canvas robber bag, and as she's finishing up dumping all the money into his robber canvas bag, he looks at her and says, "Hey, don't forget the dye pack." What? What great robber would remind that teller, "Don't forget the dye pack"? Well, she didn't forget it, and it exploded by the time he got out to his car, and cops picked him up and arrested the bank robber and the official DA of the day. Crazy. It's the True Oldies Channel.
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0: 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On the way, we got Young Holt Unlimited doing Soulful Strut. 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
1: 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This Wednesday, we're looking at fog before 10 a.m., a 30% chance of rain and thunder, partly sunny skies, and a high of 85. Tonight, we can expect a 60% chance of showers and thunderstorms, mostly cloudy skies, and a low of 67. And then tomorrow, Thursday, we'll see a 90% chance of rain and thunder with a high of 82. Thanks for tuning in. 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

0: Oh, yeah, it's the True Oldies Channel. 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Todd Chambliss here. How about the DA of the day, Todd?
1: You mean the wannabe bank robber who told him to not forget the dye packs in the getaway bag?
0: Oh, yeah, that's the one I'm talking about. He's supposed to be a professional bank robber, and he said, don't forget the dye pack.
1: Holy cow.
0: He must have felt guilty and wanted to get busted. 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
1: 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This Wednesday, we're looking at fog before 10 a.m., a 30% chance of rain and thunder, partly sunny skies, and a high of 85. Tonight, we can expect a 60% chance of showers and thunderstorms, mostly cloudy skies, and a low of 67. And then tomorrow, Thursday, we'll see a 90% chance of rain and thunder with a high of 82. Thanks for tuning in. This is your True Oldies weather on FM 92.7.
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Oh, yeah, got more Motown coming at you on the True Oldies Channel. Standing in the shadows of love, Shannon on the radio. 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

0: No doubt about it. It's not like any other radio station. We wouldn't have it any other way. It's the True Oldies Channel. You just heard Neil Diamond doing Cherry Cherry, the Honeycomb in there doing Want Ads. Coming up, more of the greatest hits on the TOC.
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0: You're on the Hump Day Big Show with Scott on the radio. That's the Beatles, and I'll be back. Now, Ringo Starr hits the road again coming up September 24th. He kicks off the Ringo and the All-Star Band Tour in Pennsylvania. He's going to be at the State Theater in Easton, Pennsylvania. Then he rolls into Bethel, New York, Homedale, New Jersey, Washington, D.C., Boston, Forest Hills, Portland, Maine, Wallingford, Connecticut is up next. Then he winds right back around to Lancaster, Pennsylvania. And then Albany, New York to wind it up. He'll be at the Palace Theater. He'll be hanging out with his all-star band and promoting his new album called Long, Long Road. It's Ringo on the road again.
1: 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This Wednesday, we're looking at fog before 10 a.m., a 30% chance of rain and thunder, partly sunny skies, and a high of 85. Tonight, we can expect a 60% chance of showers and thunderstorms, mostly cloudy skies, and a low of 67. And then tomorrow, Thursday, we'll see a 90% chance of rain and thunder with a high of 82. Thanks for tuning in. 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
1: Just a great song from a great group called the Jarmels. Got a little bit of soap and a big shout out to Bob Hunault in Brooklyn, New York. He has requested that we play this tune this day on this station. It's the Dave Clark 5 and Come Home.

0: You got the Dave Clark Five on the TOC. Come Home, the name of the song. 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
1: 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This Wednesday, we're looking at fog before 10 a.m., a 30% chance of rain and thunder, partly sunny skies, and a high of 85. Tonight, we can expect a 60% chance of showers and thunderstorms, mostly cloudy skies, and a low of 67. And then tomorrow, Thursday, we'll see a 90% chance of rain and thunder with a high of 82. Thanks for tuning in. This is your True Oldies weather on FM 92.7.
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Playing the songs you can sing along with, like this one from Crosby, Stills, Nash & Young. It's Teach Your Children.

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1: Hello, I'm Scott Shannon, and you were just in time to flash back with the True Oldies Time Machine. This time, we're headed for July the 8th, 1966, when these five hits ruled the airwaves. The fifth biggest single of the week, the Beatles dropping down the charts with Paul McCartney's song, Paperback Writer. Space

and the number one hit song in all of the country on July the 8th, 1966, belonged to Tommy James and the Shondells. Now, this was a single they'd released 3 years earlier in 63. It was called Hanky Panky, and it's on the True Oldies channel.

You have stumbled upon the True Oldies channel, where we do take requests. Yesterday, for our Flush the Format, we played one for Susan Stepnotsky. She wanted to hear Anything by Ray Stevens, so we dug out Harry the Hairy Ape. And we got a fine request yesterday to play this song again by David Dundas. He's a guy that's pulling his jeans on.

0: Keeping the music alive from the Mothership Studios. It's Scott on the radio. Todd riding shotgun. He pulled this off the internet for me. Dumb ways that people have ruined their electronic device. You know, that means your cell phone, folks. Here's one from a guy. He says, I had my phone between my chin and my chest while taking a whiz. I looked at the flush and plop, it fell right in the toilet.
1: What a dummy.
0: All right, here's another guy. He said he sat down on a nail with my phone in my back pocket. He said, I saved my rear, but I killed the phone. And here's another guy who's working on his car. He had the hood up and his phone near the edge. He went to close the hood and smashed the phone. And here's a great one. This guy says he sneezed while he was flushing the toilet after taking a whiz, and my iPod shot out of my ear, ricocheted off the wall, and went down the toilet. Oh, my God. Oh, that's a freaky feeling. And there you go. Dumb ways you've ruined your phone. It's the true oldies channel.
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0: Holy moly! Transmitting throughout North America. Playing the greatest hits of rock and roll. You're on the True Oldies Channel, where it's time again for another amazing edition of Flush the Format. And speaking of amazing, Amazing Lynn from New Hampshire dropped us a line. She says, I got a great one for Flush the Format in case you haven't used it yet. I don't think we have. Todd keeps shaky records.
1: Ah, you should talk.
0: Well, I don't keep any records. That's why. Lynn wants to hear this one. It's a definite way back. Went to number one and stayed there for a couple of weeks. It's David Seville, the guy who gave us the Chipmunks. And this is the story of the Witch Doctor.
2: I told the witch doctor I was in love with you. I told the witch doctor I was in love with you. And then the witch doctor, he told me what to do. He said that

You've been keeping love from me just like you were a miser. And I'll admit I wasn't very smart. So I went out and found myself a guy that's so much wiser. And he taught me the way to win your heart. My friend, the witch doctor, he taught me what to say. My friend, the witch doctor, he taught me what to do.

0: Plush in the format for a special ooh ee ooh ah ah ting tang walla walla bing bang song called The Witch Doctor, David Seville, recommended by Lynn from New Hampshire, right here on the TOC.
1: 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This Wednesday, we're looking at fog before 10 a.m., a 30% chance of rain and thunder, partly sunny skies, and a high of 85. Tonight, we can expect a 60% chance of showers and thunderstorms, mostly cloudy skies, and a low of 67. And then tomorrow, Thursday, we'll see a 90% chance of rain and thunder with a high of 82. Thanks for tuning in. 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

0: hanging out with the grassroots from Southern California. That is Two Divided by Love. Big shout out to one of our P1 listeners, Megan Geyer. She was the one who misunderstood what I was talking about the other day. It was a story about an early Beatles soundtrack from the early 60s that got lost, and they just found it again. Now, Meg misconstrued that and thought it was a new song. They don't have any more songs left. All the secret special songs have been released. I don't think there's going to be another one, Meg. I'm sorry. However, coming up, we've got a great song by the Beatles called Love Me Do next.
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1: 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This Wednesday, we're looking at fog before 10 a.m., a 30% chance of rain and thunder, partly sunny skies, and a high of 85. Tonight, we can expect a 60% chance of showers and thunderstorms, mostly cloudy skies, and a low of 67. And then tomorrow, Thursday, we'll see a 90% chance of rain and thunder with a high of 82. Thanks for tuning in. 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

rolling a bunch of songs in a row. Why? Because we can. It's the True Oldies Channel on the air with Johnny Rivers, and baby, I need some of your loving.

0: Rocking the radio and beyond. It is the True Oldies Channel. Got the Guess Who in there in no time. And by the way, Burton Cummings, the man out front for the Guess Who, is a New Year's baby. He was born New Year's Eve in 1947. They're back out on the road right now. Other big news, somebody heard me play Neil Diamond and Cherry Cherry, so she had to write me and tell me the National Cherry Festival is going on this week in northern Michigan. Good Lord, Todd, it says they bring in nearly 500,000 visitors to the region there in northern Michigan.
1: Oh, yeah, I've been there a couple of times myself.
0: No, you haven't. And by the way, just a little while ago, we played Smokey Robinson in Shop Around. Well, he's going to be performing in downtown Omaha this weekend for the Memorial Park Summerfest. And you know who he's working with? A really tough rock band called Cake. Very popular alternative band. So it's Smokey and Cake together. It's the True Oldies Channel.
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0: What a great song with a Hammond B3 in the background. That's the Casinos. Then You Can Tell Me Goodbye. Right before that, Robert Palmer doing A Bad Case of Loving You. Now, here's a great stat for you. Believe it or not, this is the last month that we have without football for 7 months. Yeah, some guy wrote on social media, July is the last month without football until next March. And what's going on? Well, next month, NFL preseason kicks off. You got the Hall of Fame game. And then you also have college football kicking off also. Ooh, here we go. It's the True Oldies Channel.
1: 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This Wednesday, we're looking at fog before 10 a.m., a 30% chance of rain and thunder, partly sunny skies, and a high of 85. Tonight, we can expect a 60% chance of showers and thunderstorms, mostly cloudy skies, and a low of 67. And then tomorrow, Thursday, we'll see a 90% chance of rain and thunder with a high of 82. Thanks for tuning in. 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

That's just you and me on the TOC. Now, I want to go back for just a second. Remember the very first Rock and Roll Hall of Fame induction ceremony? It was back in January of 1986. And listen to the class we had back then. It had Elvis, Little Richard, Jerry Lee Lewis, Buddy Holly, the Everly Brothers, Fats Domino, Sam Cooke, Ray Charles, James Brown, and this guy, the great Chuck.

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1: 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This Wednesday, we're looking at fog before 10 a.m., a 30% chance of rain and thunder, partly sunny skies, and a high of 85. Tonight, we can expect a 60% chance of showers and thunderstorms, mostly cloudy skies, and a low of 67. And then tomorrow, Thursday, we'll see a 90% chance of rain and thunder with a high of 82. Thanks for tuning in. This is your True Oldies weather on FM 92.7.
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Turn it up and feel incredible. It's the true oldies, Shadow Playing America and Ventura Highway. Turn it right up and feel real good. You know the beat goes on right here with the Beatles and Help.

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0: Here's what happened on this day in music history. Back in 1965, the Dave Clark Fives movie, Having a Wild Weekend, opened up in theaters in America. In England, it was called Catch Us If You Can. Catch Us If You Can. July 8, 1972 marks the first official Wings concert. It happened in France, kicking off their Wings Over Europe summer tour. And who could forget this? July 8, 1985, both Playboy and Penthouse ran pictures of Madonna in the nude. In the True Oldies birthday book, two crooners were born, Jerry Vale in the Bronx and Steve Lawrence in Brooklyn. And on July 8, 1965, the Beach Boys' Summer Spectacular played Balboa Stadium in San Diego. On stage with the Beach Boys were Dino, Desi, and Billy, the Kinks, the Birds, Sonny and Cher, Sam the Sham and the Pharaohs, and one of my favorite acts of all time, the Righteous Brothers on the T.O.C.

I can't make it without you. And I'm telling you, honey, you're my reason.

0: One of the great hits recorded by Jan and Dean. Love that song, Surf City, written by Brian Wilson. And it was funny, too, because Brian's dad, who was a complete jackass, he treated Brian horribly. And he really got mad about that because he said, you gave that away to Jan and Dean. You wrote that song. You cost us money, you blankety, blankety, blank. And that was the beginning of the end. Brian finally worked up the nerve to say, you're done. You're not our manager anymore, and I'm moving out, brother. So I'm not sure if he put it that way. Now, a little while ago on this show, we did a DA of the day. A couple of people have asked us to repeat that because they only heard half the story. It happened in the UK. This guy's a professional bank robber, already had a criminal record. So he goes into the bank with a goofy mask on, and he also brought in his own canvas robber bag. So I guess he had a weapon. I don't see that in the story, but I'm pretty sure he did. So he goes up, he tells the cashier, hey, lady, I need all the money from your drawer right in this bag. So she throws in several thousand dollars, and he says, hey, don't forget the dye pack. That is where the DA behavior came. So what does she do? Oh, okay. She threw the dye pack into the bag. And Todd, what happened the minute he got out on the street with that bag of money?
1: Well, the dye pack exploded.
0: Yep, and cops were already on the scene. They busted him and took him away. He's thinking to himself, how in the heck did they find me? I don't understand. That is our DA of the day, a double DA of the day on the TOC.
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Definitely a great song. It's a Fleetwood Mac attack with Rhiannon. And right before that, Oliver? Good morning, Starshy. Where'd that come from? Anyway, we got room for a couple more requests. I got a lady named Celia. We talked about her before. She happens to be the seamstress working in a drapery workroom. The ladies here sew all day and listen to the TOC. We have ages from mid-20s to the 70s, and there's only one station that makes us all happy, and guess who it is? I'm not even going to say it. And here's the song we played for him a couple weeks ago. I want to do it again. It's Johnny Horton and the Battle of New Orleans.

0: special request for Celia and the ladies busting their butts working in that drapery room. I don't think I've ever been in one of those. It's the True Oldies Channel. Hallelujah.
1: 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This Wednesday, we're looking at fog before 10 a.m., a 30% chance of rain and thunder, partly sunny skies, and a high of 85. Tonight, we can expect a 60% chance of showers and thunderstorms, mostly cloudy skies, and a low of 67. And then tomorrow, Thursday, we'll see a 90% chance of rain and thunder with a high of 82. 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

playing the Beach Boys on the True Oldies channel. Brian Wilson and the gang doing Dance, Dance, Dance. And to me, Beach Boys songs are just like potato chips. You can't just have one. You gotta have a couple. And I'm playing this one right now from the summer of '68. It's Do It Again.

0: What a great song. No doubt about it, Brian Wilson was a living, walking genius. Love that guy and the music he gave us. And that just about wraps it up for today. I don't know about you, but I had a great time. Todd, could you tell I was in an awesome mood today?
1: Oh, yeah, I could tell, and I hope it extends to tomorrow.
0: Don't you worry about that one bit. I'll be back. Have a great day. We love you for listening. Robbie is next, and bye, buckaroos.
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1: 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This Wednesday, we're looking at fog before 10 a.m., a 30% chance of rain and thunder, partly sunny skies, and a high of 85. Tonight, we can expect a 60% chance of showers and thunderstorms, mostly cloudy skies, and a low of 67. And then tomorrow, Thursday, we'll see a 90% chance of rain and thunder with a high of 82. Thanks for tuning in. 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

Welcome to the Happy Hump Day Wednesday True Oldies Channel. Robbie Bridges plugged in, playing the greatest hits back to back. And let's get going with this cool love song from the Skyliners, Since I Don't Have You, on the True Oldies Channel.

0: Mamas and Papas dreaming of California on the TOC. Play that for my friend Artie, who just checked in from Reading. Appreciate that. Thanks for being a part of TOC Nation. Four top scenario, no woman like the one I got. You had Aretha too with Think, and we kicked off the hour with the Eagles Already Gone. If you got a song you need, as always, hit us on the socials or through TrueOldiesChannel.com and the DJ page. Scott and I both have our email addresses, so we're here at your service. Got a request to do John Lennon's Imagine. We'll take care of that. I'll get on Elton John and a song you might have heard playing at football stadiums across America last season. It's on the way.
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Got a request for that today. What a beautiful song. John Lennon and Imagine on the True Oldies Channel. Welcome to July the 8th, 2026. Halfway through the year already. I saw someone on Facebook already posted or thinking about their Christmas decorations, which is a little bit scary. Welcome to National Raspberry Day, National Freezer Pop Day, Chocolate with Almonds Day, and Cow Appreciation Day. I feel bad every time I have a hamburger. Isn't that awful? All right, what do you say we do a raspberry song? Here is Prince on the TOC.

0: National Raspberry Day. Happy National Raspberry Day. Raspberry Beret from Prince, 1983 on the True Oldies Channel. And more great oldies coming up. We'll get a song that is Rolling Stone adjacent next.
1: 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This Wednesday, we're looking at fog before 10 a.m., a 30% chance of rain and thunder, partly sunny skies, and a high of 85. Tonight, we can expect a 60% chance of showers and thunderstorms, mostly cloudy skies, and a low of 67. And then tomorrow, Thursday, we'll see a 90% chance of rain and thunder with a high of 82. Thanks for tuning in. 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

0: Donna the Prima Donna, there is Dion playing the greatest hits on the TOC and Robbie Bridges on a Wednesday, kicking off another hour of 60s, 70s, and more. John Sebastian, Love and Spoonful, and we'll check out the Pompatis of Love. The Steve Miller Band is on deck.
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1: 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This Wednesday, we're looking at fog before 10 a.m., a 30% chance of rain and thunder, partly sunny skies, and a high of 85. Tonight, we can expect a 60% chance of showers and thunderstorms, mostly cloudy skies, and a low of 67. And then tomorrow, Thursday, we'll see a 90% chance of rain and thunder with a high of 82. Thanks for tuning in. 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

Rock and roll's greatest hits right here. The TOC, it's the heart and soul of rock and roll. And the Five Stair Steps, their big one-hit wonder. Here we go back to 1970 for Ooh Child on the TOC.

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1: Hello, I'm Scott Shannon, and you were just in time to flash back with the True Oldies Time Machine. This time, we're headed for July the 8th, 1966, when these five hits ruled the airwaves. The fifth biggest single of the week, the Beatles dropping down the charts with Paul McCartney's song, Paperback Writer. Space.

the number one hit song in all of the country on July the 8th, 1966, belonged to Tommy James and the Shondells. Now, this was a single they'd released 3 years earlier in 63. It was called Hanky Panky, and it's on the True Oldies channel.

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0: Marquise and Last Night on the True Oldies Channel, where you always get the greatest hits. Guy I got to spend a little time with a few weeks ago, maybe a couple of months ago now, Tommy James with the Shondells. Their breakthrough hit off the Time Machine is Wednesday. That is Hanky Panky and Sonny Geraci, the Outsiders, Time Won't Let Me. Dennis Stefano, the Buckinghams, coming up. Riviera's doing their cover of California Sun. And plenty more requests on deck from the True Oldies Channel.
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0: summer sounds best right here on the TOC Rivieras in California Sun. Wednesday, Robbie working. You know, producer Todd back on the control board. Gary was filling in for a couple of days. I did not ask, how was your time off? Did you get any downtime or are you working on a project? What's going on?
1: Actually, Robbie, spent my week in D.C. and had a great time at the 250th on the 4th.
0: Oh, very good, sir. Well, it's excellent to have you sitting back in the chair. And Gary makes lousy coffee, so I'm glad I've got the magic touch back in here.
1: Oh, you're too kind.
0: Coming up, we'll get on Chicago and Sonny and Cher.
2: 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This Wednesday, we're looking at fog before 10 a.m., a 30% chance of rain and thunder, partly sunny skies, and a high of 85. Tonight, we can expect a 60% chance of showers and thunderstorms, mostly cloudy skies, and a low of 67. And then tomorrow, Thursday, we'll see a 90% chance of rain and thunder with a high of 82. Thanks for tuning in. 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

Text at 5, and I'll be there on the True Oldies channel. Robbie Bridges, this day of rock and roll history, he would be turning 91 today. We lost him about 2 years ago. Steve Lawrence celebrating a birthday, one of my favorite crooners of the early 60s, who had a number of hits, including Go Away Little Girl and this one, one of my favorite songs of that period. It's called Pretty Blue Eyes.

0: Remembering Steve Lawrence. Happy rock and roll birthday to Steve Lawrence and that hit he had called Pretty Blue Eyes. Top 10 hit on the True Oldies channel. In another hour, the greatest oldies ever made on the way with Neil Sedaka, Stevie Wonder, and the Fab Four coming right up.
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1: 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This Wednesday, we're looking at fog before 10 a.m., a 30% chance of rain and thunder, partly sunny skies, and a high of 85. Tonight, we can expect a 60% chance of showers and thunderstorms, mostly cloudy skies, and a low of 67. And then tomorrow, Thursday, we'll see a 90% chance of rain and thunder with a high of 82. Thanks for tuning in. 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

0: I know you're thinking of that gory scene in Reservoir Dogs, right? It happens to me, too. Steeler's Wheel and Stuck in the Middle on the True Oldies channel. Had the Isley Brothers, Twist and Shout. And from right about the same time, Roy Orbison, Oh Pretty Woman. I think both those songs on the chart at the same time. And the Archies kicked off the hour with Sugar Sugar. I follow my friend Ron Dante on Facebook. He's the guy that sang the lead vocal as Archie on that song. And on a number of songs, he was the lead vocal on the Cufflinks as well. Worked with Barry Manilow, Tony Orlando, did all kinds of things. But anyway, he's on the Happy Together tour with a whole group of people, and was posting about the second leg of the tour getting kicked off. That means we're halfway through summer. Let's shake our booty. 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

0: Janice of Big Brother and the Holding Company on the True Oldies Channel. If you've never heard it, Faith Hill, the country singer, does a nice version of that song. Peace of My Heart, Casey and the Sunshine Band too. 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I am going through a bunch of them here. I got a band from Madrid on the way. An English band that went to number one before the Beatles coming up. And we'll do a song off the Grease movie soundtrack on the way.
1: 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This Wednesday, we're looking at fog before 10 a.m., a 30% chance of rain and thunder, partly sunny skies, and a high of 85. Tonight, we can expect a 60% chance of showers and thunderstorms, mostly cloudy skies, and a low of 67. And then tomorrow, Thursday, we'll see a 90% chance of rain and thunder with a high of 82. Thanks for tuning in. 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

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And Robbie Bridges got a great note here from Philip Martone, who hears us on 92.3 HD3, lives in Mineola, New York, which is out in Long Island. He says, you play all my favorite 1960 songs. Could you play my favorite of all my favorites? It's Los Bravos, Black is Black. We can do that. Let's go to Madrid, Spain for this hit-making group on the TOC.

0: 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There they are. Black is Black on the True Oldies channel and the Rolling Stones with Start Me Up. Not Paint It Black, but Start Me Up. And more great oldies coming. We'll do a big summer song from Sly and the Family Stone. And I'll get one on from Freddie and the Dreamers.
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Playing the best oldies, it's the TOC. That night in February 1964, when the Beatles were watched on the Ed Sullivan Show by 73 million people, what was the first song they sang? It was this one. Close your

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0: Here's what happened on this day in music history. Back in 1965, the Dave Clark Fives movie, Having a Wild Weekend, opened up in theaters in America. In England, it was called Catch Us If You Can. Catch Us If You Can. July 8, 1972 marks the first official Wings concert. It happened in France, kicking off their Wings Over Europe summer tour. And who could forget this? July 8, 1985, both Playboy and Penthouse ran pictures of Madonna in the nude. In the True Oldies birthday book, two crooners were born, Jerry Vale in the Bronx and Steve Lawrence in Brooklyn. And on July 8, 1965, the Beach Boys' Summer Spectacular played Balboa Stadium in San Diego. On stage with the Beach Boys were Dino, Desi, and Billy, the Kinks, the Birds, Sonny and Cher, Sam the Sham and the Pharaohs, and one of my favorite acts of all time, the Righteous Brothers on the T.O.C.

you gotta do, honey, is kinda stand in one spot. 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And that's when you got some. Yeah. Now let's go one time. Come on.

0: From the early days of rock and roll, the killer on the keys, Jerry Lee Lewis, and a whole lot of shaking going on. Righteous Brothers off the rock and roll calendar. Their gorgeous version of Ebb Tide. I think they decided to do that one after the success with Unchained Melody. Temps kicked off the hour. Way you do the things you do. A lot more requests to get to. BTO will play Hot Chocolate, and I got Frankie Valli solo coming right up.
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0: Great song. That's been used in a lot of commercials over the years. Hot Chocolate, same guys who did You Sexy Thing. Everyone's a Winner, Babe. You know, Mr. Tambourine Man, the Bob Dylan song, The Birds, right ahead of that here on The True Oldies Channel. I was reading an interview with Bob, who's doing some tour dates this summer, and he said the only musician, the only artist he's ever truly been in awe of is Paul McCartney. Well, there you go. Although Bob really started, became known in the U.S. at least before the Beatles, which is kind of a remarkable thing about rock history. Marvin Gaye, Frankie Valli, Neil Diamond, all on deck. Stand by.
1: 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This Wednesday, we're looking at fog before 10 a.m., a 30% chance of rain and thunder, partly sunny skies, and a high of 85. Tonight, we can expect a 60% chance of showers and thunderstorms, mostly cloudy skies, and a low of 67. And then tomorrow, Thursday, we'll see a 90% chance of rain and thunder with a high of 82. Thanks for tuning in. 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

Playing more Motown, soul, and rock and roll on the True Oldies channel. There goes Marvin Gaye, and I'm Robbie Bridges. Over the weekend, I had a request for this song, and I almost stuck it in, and I went, oop, I can't do that, because we were doing the Super 60s all July 4th weekend. But I wanted to hang on to this, because it is a great song, and of course it is Stevie Wonder, one of the all-time greats. Request for a song off the soundtrack of the 1984 movie, The Woman in Red. Here's Stevie with I Just Called to Say I Love You.

0: leftover Stevie Wonder request I had to shelve until we get through our totally 60s weekend, because that song's from 1984, though it doesn't quite sound like it, right? It didn't sound like the rest of the stuff that was on the radio at that time. It just sounded like a big old Stevie Wonder hit. And more great oldies coming up the doors. Kick off another hour on a Wednesday night live next.
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1: 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This Wednesday, we're looking at fog before 10 a.m., a 30% chance of rain and thunder, partly sunny skies, and a high of 85. Tonight, we can expect a 60% chance of showers and thunderstorms, mostly cloudy skies, and a low of 67. And then tomorrow, Thursday, we'll see a 90% chance of rain and thunder with a high of 82. Thanks for tuning in. 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

on a warm summer's evening, on a train bound for nowhere, I met up with a gambler. We were both too tired to sleep, so we took turns of staring out the window at the darkness till boredom overtook us. And he began to speak. He said, "Son, I've made a life

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